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3: Let us all remember that we are in the holy presence of God.
4: In the name of the Father, and of the Son, and of the Holy Spirit. Amen.
3: The angel of the Lord declared unto Mary,
4: and she conceived by the power of the Holy Spirit.
3: Hail Mary, full of grace, the Lord is with thee. Blessed art thou amongst women, and blessed is the fruit of thy womb, Jesus.
4: Holy Mary, Mother of God, pray for us sinners, now and at the hour of our death. Amen.
3: Behold the handmaid of the Lord.
4: Be it done unto me according to your word.
3: Hail Mary, full of grace, the Lord is with thee. Blessed art thou amongst women, and blessed is the fruit of thy womb, Jesus.
4: Holy Mary, Mother of God, pray for us sinners, now and at the hour of our death. Amen.
3: And the Word was made flesh,
4: and dwelt among us.
3: Hail Mary, full of grace, the Lord is with thee. Blessed art thou amongst women, and blessed is the fruit of thy womb, Jesus.
4: Holy Mary, Mother of God, pray for us sinners, now and at the hour of our death. Amen.
3: Pray for us, Holy Mary, Mother of God,
4: that we may be made worthy of the promises of Christ.
3: Let us pray.
4: Pour forth, we beseech thee, O Lord, thy grace into our hearts, that we to whom the incarnation of Christ, thy Son, was made known by the message of an angel, may by his passion and cross be brought to the glory of his resurrection, through the same Christ our Lord. Amen.
3: Glory be to the Father, and to the Son, and to the Holy Spirit.
4: As it was in the beginning, is now, and ever shall be, world without end. Amen.
3: Glory be to the Father, and to the Son, and to the Holy Spirit.
4: As it was in the beginning, is now, and ever shall be, world without end. Amen.
3: Glory be to the Father, and to the Son, and to the Holy Spirit.
4: As it was in the beginning, is now, and ever shall be, world without end. Amen.
3: Saint Cecilia,
4: pray for us.
3: Saint John Baptist de la Salle,
4: pray for us.
3: Leave Jesus in our hearts forever.
4: In the name of the Father, and of the Son, and of the Holy Spirit. Amen.
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0: ang himpilan na tunay na malakas at pinakikinggan. 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

0: Good afternoon, lot of Philippines. We are taking your weekend into overdrive with big prizes, big excitement, and lots of winning energy. Welcome to the 5 p.m. edition of the PCSO Lottery Draw this happy Sunday, June 7, 2026. Second wave of digit prizes na kaya naman, make sure na hawak na ninyo ang inyong lucky tickets and stay tuned for the next 15 minutes. Also, sending out good vibes sa lahat ng nanonood sa atin via IBC 13 and DATV. And a big shout-out naman sa mga tune-in sa ating official live streaming channels on Facebook and on YouTube. If all set na kayo, ready na rin kaming ipamigay ang mga papremyo. So, best of luck, lots of players! 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Alright, let's begin by welcoming our Lotto Draw panel of judges who will witness and certify our live draw proceedings. Nandito rin ang representatives from PCSO and the Commission on Audit. 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And assisting us with our draws is our PCSO Draw Coordinator. Good afternoon, sir. 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

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The first number is 9. And the second number is 29. Again, our 2D Lotto winning combination for the 5 p.m. draw, we have 9 and 29 in exact order. Pampa good vibes muna sa mga gustong maging Lotto milyonaryo. May sorpresa ang PCSO para sa inyo at kung ano yan, panoorin po natin.

0: 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And now, alamin naman natin kung three numbers nyo na ang hahakot ng panalo. It's time to play the 3D Lotto game. Ready, lot of players, kayo naman ang may pagkakataong manalo. Ang three numbers ninyo, 4,500 pesos ang katapat na premyo pag nag-match sa mapipiling 3D Lotto winning combination in exact order. Kung nanalo via the Rambolito System Play, 750 pesos or 1,500 pesos ang maiuwi ninyo. Thrice daily ang papremyo every 2 p.m., 5 p.m. and 9 p.m. At narito na ang ating 3D Lotto winning numbers. The first number is 4. The second number is 8. And the third number is 8. Recapping the 3D Lotto winning combination for the 5 p.m. draw, we have 4, 8, and 8 in exact order. Congratulations, Lotto!
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0: ang himpilan na tunay na malakas at pinakikinggan. 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Mas pinalakas, mas pinatibay, at mas pinalinaw. 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
3: Let us all remember that we are in the holy presence of God.
4: In the name of the Father, and of the Son, and of the Holy Spirit. Amen.
3: The angel of the Lord declared unto Mary,
4: and she conceived by the power of the Holy Spirit.
3: Hail Mary, full of grace, the Lord is with thee. Blessed art thou amongst women, and blessed is the fruit of thy womb, Jesus.
4: Holy Mary, Mother of God, pray for us sinners, now and at the hour of our death. Amen.
3: Behold the handmaid of the Lord.
4: Be it done unto me according to your word.
3: Hail Mary, full of grace, the Lord is with thee. Blessed art thou amongst women, and blessed is the fruit of thy womb, Jesus.
4: Holy Mary, Mother of God, pray for us sinners, now and at the hour of our death. Amen.
3: And the Word was made flesh,
4: and dwelt among us.
3: Hail Mary, full of grace, the Lord is with thee. Blessed art thou amongst women, and blessed is the fruit of thy womb, Jesus.
4: Holy Mary, Mother of God, pray for us sinners, now and at the hour of our death. Amen.
3: Pray for us, Holy Mary, Mother of God,
4: that we may be made worthy of the promises of Christ.
3: Let us pray.
4: Pour forth, we beseech thee, O Lord, thy grace into our hearts, that we to whom the incarnation of Christ, thy Son, was made known by the message of an angel, may by his passion and cross be brought to the glory of his resurrection, through the same Christ our Lord. Amen.
3: Glory be to the Father, and to the Son, and to the Holy Spirit.
4: As it was in the beginning, is now, and ever shall be, world without end. Amen.
3: Glory be to the Father, and to the Son, and to the Holy Spirit.
4: As it was in the beginning, is now, and ever shall be, world without end. Amen.
3: Glory be to the Father, and to the Son, and to the Holy Spirit.
4: As it was in the beginning, is now, and ever shall be, world without end. Amen.
3: Saint Cecilia,
4: pray for us.
3: Saint John Baptist de la Salle,
4: pray for us.
3: Leave Jesus in our hearts forever.
4: In the name of the Father, and of the Son, and of the Holy Spirit. Amen.
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Super Lotto fans, kayo ang unang maglalaro at may chance sa manalo. Wala pa rin pong jackpot winner last Thursday. So tonight's jackpot prize is 25 million pesos net of the agent's price commission. Sir, please press that button and let's play Super Lotto 649. Mga kalaro, 49 draw balls numbered 1 to 49 ang makikita po ninyong hinahalo kasalukuyan sa loob ng ating draw machine. Anim na bola ang hihintay nating piliin for tonight's winning combination. And the first number is 41. Lotto winners, ingat ang mabuti ang inyong lotto tickets. Huwag babasahin at huwag paplansyahin ang mga yan. Remember, kailangan na validate ang winning tickets sa pag-claim ng inyong premyo. The second number is 31. You can win 50 pesos if you match the three winning numbers drawn for the Super Lotto 649. The third number is 44. Kapag four winning numbers naman ang inyong nakuha, 1.2 million pesos ang premyong paghahatian. The fourth number is 25, at 1.3 million pesos will be equally divided to all who gets 5 winning numbers sa lucky winning combination. The fifth number is 42. Isang bola na lang ang hinihintay natin para makumpleto na ang super million combination. Kaya sana lucky number nyo na ang mapili. And for the sixth and final number, we have 33. Again, here are the official winning numbers for the Super Lotto 649 draw. We have 41, 31, 44, 25, 42, and 33 in any order for the jackpot prize of 25 million pesos net of the agent's price commission. Bago natin isunod ang otra milyong panalo, narito po muna ang isang good news na siguradong magpapa-excite sa inyo. Panoorin po natin.

0: Ayan na nga po mga kalaro, bilang pakikisa sa pagdiriwang ng 128th anniversary ng Kalayaan ng Pilipinas, gagawin namin mas exciting ang paglalaro ninyo ng Lotto. 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Kaya naman, grab this opportunity to celebrate in advance at mag-advance draw system play na kayo and have the chance to become the next multi-millionaire this Independence Day. At ngayong gabi, ikaw na kaya ang magiging ultra-millionaryo. Wala rin nanalo sa Ultra Lotto draw noong Friday and tonight's jackpot prize is 75 million pesos net of the agent's price commission. Once again, sir, please press that button and let's play Ultra Lotto 658. Lotto players, Ultra Lotto draw na. Kompleto po ang 58 drawables numbered 1 to 58 na nasa loob ng draw machine. 6 na bola pa rin ang pipiliin, kaya good luck po sa lahat ng may tickets. The first number is 53. Sa jackpot-bearing games, gaya ng Ultra Lotto, pag-aatian equally ang jackpot. Sakaling dalawa, wagit pa ang ating jackpot winners. The second number is 1. Kung makuha ninyo naman ang tatlo sa 6 na nanalong numero, panalo kayo ng 100 piso. The third number is 4. 1.4 million pesos naman ang pag-aatian equally ng mga makakuha ng 4 out of the 6 winning numbers. The fourth number is 45. Kung mag-match ang 5 numbers ninyo sa winning combination, pag-aatian ninyo ang 1.5 million pesos. The fifth number is 51. Isang numero na lang ay hinihintay natin para makumpleto na ang Ultra Million combination. Good luck, Ultra Lotto players! And the sixth and final number is 22. Again, tonight's official Ultra Lotto 658 winning numbers in any order. We have 53, 1, 4, 45, 51, and 22 for the jackpot prize of 75 million pesos net of the agent's price commission. Kung hindi man sinuwerte sa ating mga jackpot-bearing games, huwag mag-alala dahil ang mga digit games susunod na.
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0: 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Thrice daily ang 3D Lotto every 2 p.m., 5 p.m. and 9 p.m. At eto na po ang ating 3D Lotto winning numbers. The first number is 7. The second number is 9. And the third number is 3. Muli po, ang ating 3D Lotto winning combination for tonight is 7, 9, and 3 in exact order. At ang huling bibida sa pagpapapremyo tonight, walang iba kundi ang 2D Lotto Game! D Lotto players, 4,000 pesos per 10 peso play ang panalo pag nagmatch ang 2 numbers niyo sa ating winning combination in exact order. Kung nanalo by the Rambolito system play, 2,000 pesos pong maiuwi ninyo. Lotto winners, may 1 year kayo to claim your prizes. At nakapili na ng 2D Lotto winning numbers. For the first number, we have 3. And the second number is 330. Recapping the 2D Lotto winning combination for the 9 p.m. draw, we have 3 and 30 in exact order. Congratulations to all the winners, STL fans. Para po sa inyo ang next segment sa pag-
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1: 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Amen.
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0: tagapagligtas. Amen.
1: In the name of the Father, and of the Son, and of the Holy Spirit. Amen.
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